I'm a girl from a small town. My folks are best described in writings of Dumas. One for all and all for one. Nowadays Dante would have written the divine tragedy. But we need Picasso's though. It's the divine strategy.

cars trying to prove I'm authentic. 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It made real life dope, think I'll give it a pass. I cut a manager off and then his buddies they left. And now we're back at the store, I look at time and I laugh. I've been a shoulder to cry with every song on my nose.

shut me up. 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I'll sing you one last song. We never know what